0: Home and Hoes.
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0: from all over Australia.
2: Home and Hoes is your number one source for the best Australian music on Triple J. Hey! Come hang with me, Anika Luna, as I put you onto local acts before anyone else. We'll travel to all corners of the country to uncover the next generational artists, hear first plays before they drop, and

amo. 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Zumba.

It's South Summit on Triple J. On the Dash, Samara Sin gave us all shit. And the Rubens with Hoops, taking us back to 2015. Number one in the hottest 100 this year. Yes. 2015, not this year. The year 2015, obviously. Tyler, she did it again, teaming up with Zara Larsson on that one. Absolutely gorgeous. And how are you? It's lunch on Triple J. Jamie Taylor-Nielsen is my name. It's so nice to be back hanging with you. If it's been a little while between drinks, hi, what's going on? You know what I'm going to ask? Because, you know, it's 20 past 12 on lunch. What do we want to hear for Lunchtime Legend? Who will be the first Lunchtime Legend of the show just after 1 p.m.? 0439 757 555. Get your requests in. This is a song that everyone wants to hear. This is a song that the nation needs to hear. This is a song that's going to people, they're at work, maybe they're on site, they're in an office, they're at home doing their freelance thing. This song comes on, they stop, they wipe the sweat from their brow and they say, thank God that, you know, you suggested we all hear it. 0439 757 555. Let's pick people up on this beautiful Tuesday. Hey, I talked to you earlier about the new Charlie XCX. She's kind of leaving the club a little bit on these new releases. This is the first of many, I hope. It's called Rock Music. She's leaving the club. It's more guitar-led. I'm all about it. What do you think? Me.

0: All around Australia, this is Triple J.
1: Hey, I thought it was all over.
2: What's up, Dolce?
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1: Hello, it's Genesis Owusu, and Triple J are featuring my record, Red Star Wu, in the Worldwide Scourge all this week. This song is called Big Dog. A lot of the album is about fighting for your rights, but at the end of the day, what are we fighting for? We're fighting to live, laugh, and love. You feel me? And this song is for that, and I hope you enjoy it.

He came, he conquered, did an absolutely incredible Rolling Stones Like a Virgin just last week, and he is your feature album artist here at Triple J. All this week, it's Genesis Owusu. The album is called Red Star Woo and the Worldwide Scourge. It's his third album and it is so much fun. I saw a bunch of footage from his live show last night as well. Genesis is here. He's on an absolute roll. And basically the album that, you know, Genesis has said he felt compelled to write as a reaction to watching this kind of weight of the political, social, economic overwhelm kind of crushing all the people around him, and just, you know, something needed to come out of him, you know, as a reaction, and this album seems to be that. It's absolutely incredible. You're going to be hearing that all this week on Triple J. It's me, Jamie Taylor Nielsen, hanging out here on Lunch for only for another 15 minutes because Phil and Frankie have got you for Drive right from 3 p.m. Hey, from one feature album this week to one from last week's, it's the Jungle Giants, A Moment Like That.

0: back to you, Peach PRC here on Triple J. You're listening to Drive right now. It's
1: yes.
0: Frankie
1: hey.
0: And Phil. We've
1: hey.
0: Got heaps coming
1: no,
0: up on
1: I've
0: the
1: show. No, I've got something I need to say. I've got something.
0: What?
1: I said to the people, who wants to hear the hairball story from Frank? We have got a text on the text line. I promise you we have a text now. Now, it's almost like one like and we'll do it. One text and we're going to do it. Frankie, you have to do it. It's not just me that wants to hear the story.
0: Okay, so is this actually first week that we were doing this? First week, like, so this is 2 weeks ago, you know?
1: Yes, okay.
0: I wake up and I'm like, it's like a hair in my mouth or something. So I just decided to swallow it down. Like, I was just like, what? I wasn't sure.
1: Why?
0: Because listen, let me talk. I was just disorientated when I woke up. You know, I'm just first thing in the morning. I'm not sure if, you

0: We need to talk, Crank. So there is a certain phrase that I've been saying around, and people sort of looked at me and were like, "What? Why are you saying that? Like, what's wrong with you? This is like ages ago. How much are you cranking, Crank, in the real world, like day to day?"
1: Yeah, that's like a word that crank.
0: Crank.
1: Like,
0: so just crank.
1: It's saying the word even in the most like flattest, politest way. It's such a grating word to hear. So I love that. Something about that just feels so extreme. Like the word, like crank. It's the crank over takeover. You know?
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0: to try and get around a few of these changes just to make it a bit easier.
1: Yeah. Regan, thank you very much for having a chat with us. I really appreciate it. Someone else on the text line saying, I think the tax changes are fair enough. Now I'd like to see the top tax bracket brought down and tax gas. That person saying, someone else saying, if you make a profit, you should pay tax. We should just make sure we apply it to big business the same. And someone else saying, I sold my

0: You're listening to Drive on Triple J. It's Frankie and Phil with you. And like I said before, man, I'm trying to... We're doing some investigative journalism right now. As a matter of fact, it actually happened this morning on breakfast with Conchetta and Luca. I woke up this morning, I checked out their Instagram. They were going through what was inside Conchetta's bag.
1: Oh.
0: Turns out there was a lot of things in there. She's got a big bag, apparently.
1: Yeah.
0: A lot of weird things in there. And she actually got called out by one of her mates at the pub the other night for being one of these big bag people.
2: But do you want to hear what I've gone through an inventory of what is in my bag?
3: Because okay. I hear that thing rattling around. Yeah. I hear it thud against the floor whenever you put it down. I've always wanted to know, how many bricks?
2: Okay, here's what I had. My makeup bag, ear piercing disinfectant spray, two combs, some oil blotting paper. I had some two chargers, sunglasses, snacks.
3: You got to get a big old backpack.
2: And what about you, Taya? How did you have your bag save the day?

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0: She's just wrapped up touring all around the country. And this one here is her song Muscle. Indigo King in before that. Nam, Melbourne-based artist with her debut single, Wednesday. How gorgeous was that? On a Wednesday, coming over late, doors open, babe. In the making, and now it's playing out for you on Home and Hosed on Triple J. I can't get enough. It's so, so gorgeous. Chanel Loren up the top with Growing Pains, and you're locked in with me. My name's Anika Luna, and I'm joined by Jack Bergen.
1: Hell yeah, you are.
0: Oh my God, of course. It's always a treat when you jump on the program,
1: Jack. I love jumping in a bit earlier. It's also a bit of a chin wag.
0: Oh my God, we had a huge first play a little bit earlier tonight from Besties.

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You won't get it, you never did. 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

0: 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It's Jack Bergin with Core on Triple J.
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1: Get ready for some lighter and brighter days because Matt Corby is touring in June. The Tragic Magic singer is not the only honeyed vocal hitting the road. Our mate Greta Ray is coming along too. They'll be gigging from early to mid-June, so get in quick. If you're still craving more after Matt Corby, get around rising pop girly Chloe Parche. She'll be playing all-ages shows in intimate settings across Eora Sydney, Meanjin Brisbane and Nam Melbourne from June 14. So don't miss out.
0: You can check out more Aussie gigs on Triple J socials.

0: It's Doors by Noah Kahan on your Wednesday morning, hanging out with Concetta and Luca. And we are joined by our beautiful listener, Jimmy in Kilmore. And we were chatting earlier about, you know, you're giving love to the local community newspaper and shouting out about it. And Jimmy, you said your dream is to make it into the local paper one day. Is that right?
1: Yeah, the local paper. I've been in, I'll admit, right, there's been an article about me in Vice News, right?
0: Whoa.
1: But that's too big. That's too big. That's
0: yeah.
1: too broad,
0: you want
1: right?
0: Hyper-local.
1: You want to be in the local paper, yep. So Janice from the

0: Morning, Jack James with Triple J News. The US president says he'll reconsider his decision to halt fresh strikes on Iran in the coming days if the regime in Tehran does not agree to a deal to formally end the war. Here's Matthew Doran.
1: Donald Trump claims he was just an hour away from launching attacks against Iran, shattering the six-week-old ceasefire when the leaders of Qatar, the UAE and Saudi Arabia urged him to hold fire. But he says it's a limited pause with consequences if Iran doesn't properly negotiate. Iran has warned any resumption of strikes would open

0: open up new fronts in the war, which started almost 3 months ago. Negotiations on issues such as control over the Strait of Hormuz and Iran's nuclear ambitions have led to a stalemate between Iran and the US.
1: The University of Tasmania says it will continue to search its records to aid investigations into autopsy specimens being retained without consent at its pathology museum. Between 1966 and 1991, 177 human remains were stolen from autopsies and given to the Museum of Pathology at UTAS without the knowledge or consent of families. The Tasmanian Parliament yesterday apologised to relatives of those impacted, and UTAS Professor Graham Zosky says the founder of the museum was one of the individuals involved.
2: So we will provide any records that we have, and we continue to search those records to see if we have any additional information around that. It's our understanding that the primary person involved as a university employee was R.A. Rodder. R.A. Rodder is now deceased.
1: Also in the headlines this morning, a new report from the Grattan Institute says mandatory car parking requirements are driving up the cost of apartments by tens of thousands of dollars. Here's Francis Du.
3: The Institute is calling on state governments and councils to scrap the rules and instead manage street parking through permits and time limits, after it found rules forcing developers to include off-street parking add about $70,000 to the cost of a typical two-bedroom apartment in Sydney. It says many apartment residents don't own cars but are still paying for parking spaces they don't use. The report argues removing minimum parking requirements could help make an extra 140,000 homes financially viable in Sydney and Melbourne.
1: Elsewhere today, the federal opposition is launching a campaign to back small businesses as Labor faces backlash from its federal budget. Shadow Treasurer Tim Wilson says a future coalition government will look to create a Small Business Act, which he says would create more consultation with small businesses. And a big spoiler alert for the English Premier League. I'm going to give you about 5 to 10 seconds to turn the radio down if you don't want to hear that. Da-da-da-da-da, because Arsenal have won soccer's English Premier League after Manchester City were held to a 1-1 draw. That's the news on Triple J.

It's the Ryans, Idol, and Triple J Breakfast. Concetta and Luca with you. And as we do about this time, every single Wednesday, I'm about to quiz Concetta about a rural town. This time, not so rural, but definitely a town.

0: there is Tuesday for Wednesday. So I'm just going to go classic and hope that the stars have aligned for me and lock in Tuesday for Wednesday morning.
1: Tuesday for Wednesday. Maggie Island, midnight. That is locked in. All your answers are locked in. Let's get some Phoenix right here. We'll be back with Carrie and Concetta to see how you went in the thrill of the Ville.

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5: John James with Triple J News. The Director General of the World Health Organization says he's deeply concerned by the rapid spread of Ebola in the Democratic Republic of Congo. Elias Klor has this update.
6: There are at least 500 suspected cases of Ebola and over 130 deaths as a result of the outbreak. The epicenter of the virus is in the northeast of the Democratic Republic of Congo, which is ravaged by civil war and extremely difficult and dangerous to access. The Director General of the World Health Organization, Tedros Adhanom Ghebreyesus, says Ebola is treatable if detected early, so education is key to preventing the spread and treating the disease.
7: There are many other measures countries, of course, can take.
6: The strain of the virus has no vaccine, and the WHO says this is a public health emergency of international concern.
5: Staying overseas, authorities say the teenagers who killed three people at a mosque in the U.S. city of San Diego yesterday met online and shared a broad hatred towards different religions and races. The FBI says authorities have uncovered writings by the suspects, but have declined to specify what ideologies or views were expressed. Authorities say their investigation is ongoing.